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2: After 11 years away from Beijing, what is on your mind when you step onto the diamond court again?
3: Wow, it's been an incredible week. I'm very proud of what my team and I have achieved here. It's been a challenging year for me with physical and health issues. Try to find a good feeling on the court, try to like find the best game that I possibly can to compete, because I know that when I feel well and I'm prepared, I can compete at the highest level. This is what I have proven this week, once again, in Beijing, probably the most special place for me.
2: Yes,
3: you know, the tournament, I never lost in this tournament. So yes, there is something very special about it. It's been 11 years since I've been here last, and you know, I can't wait to come back.
2: Yes, you can take Beijing as your home, as always.
3: Absolutely.
2: You're always welcome.
3: Yes.
2: Yes. You have said this is a special place. Do you know why this place is special for you?
3: Well, it's a, I think, first of all, is the people.
2: Oh, okay.
3: People have been kind, generous, welcoming, supportive of me since the first time I came to China. And I think it was the first time for the Olympic Games. Or actually before, I played 2006 actually the first time in Shanghai for the Masters Cup, and then 2008 was Olympic Games here in Beijing in these courts, and then 2009 was the first time that the tournament was played in this venue.
2: Yes,
3: and
2: right.
3: I kept coming and I kept winning, the connection and interaction with people in China, here in Beijing, is just incredible. You know, I try to give them back with the best performances I can on the court, but also outside of the stadium when I see them on the street and interact with them. They give me presents. I come back with three full bags of all presents for me and my family.
2: Yes.
3: I don't know where I'm going to keep this, but this is more handsome than I am, you know,
2: actually, in reality. Exactly the same.
3: Yeah, but I really think it's the people primarily, and of course, when you are welcome, when people make you feel like at home, then you play your best tennis.
2: Yes, you are amazing. Actually, you are 39. You still can compete in such a high level. And how do you manage your schedule and your expectations at the stage of your career? And also, how do you view your form and your, how to say, just the form?
3: Yeah.
2: Now,
3: well,
2: right now.
3: I am 39. I am aware of that. And the things are different than they were 11 years ago when I played last in Beijing. But the result is the same. You know,
2: yes,
3: we won the trophy again. So I feel like, as I said, you know, if I can manage my body, my health to be at an optimal level, I can play at the highest level and I can beat the best guys in the world. I have shown that this year a couple of times in some big tournaments. So yeah, I'm just honestly very blessed to be still playing tennis at this level. And you know, this year there's been quite a few moments where I questioned whether I should keep going in this way because I wasn't feeling well, and you know, it's not enjoyable to play tennis in that way. But then a week like this, you know, gives me another hope and another motivation.
2: This is the 102nd trophy in your life, right?
3: Yes.
2: And this year's Australian Open, you were still in the final, but the China Open is the first title of this year.
3: Yes.
2: So altogether, it's 21 years in consecutive. You have at least won a trophy.
3: not too bad.
2: Congratulations. Not too bad. Not too bad. Everest. So what is your next goal in the rest of season?
3: Shanghai.
2: Shanghai.
3: I'm going there tomorrow. So I, you know, I'm going to be playing in Shanghai, and I look forward to it. You know, hopefully I can keep the winning streak in China going on.
2: Oh, yes. Well, congratulations again. Very happy to have you here.
3: 谢谢
2: Thank you for your time. Thank you for your time. Thank you. 好了，朋友们，这就是我们德约科维奇跟我们一起的共享时间。Let's take a picture over there.
1: 刚才呢我们也是跟随总台的直播信号啊，关注也是聆听到了德约科维奇在夺冠之后的感言。他也是提到啊，第七次来到中网收获的是同样的结果啊，非常霸气的一个感言啊，也是获得了冠军，同时呢也是感谢中国，感谢北京。那么每一次来到这里啊，他都觉得如同像回到了家里一样啊，而且他同时呢也是提到了来到中网的这一片赛场，也是不断的感受到每一次来到这里呢都觉得好像球迷对于网球呢是会更加的享受一些，而且呢大家对于网球的热情呢一次比一次高涨，这样这也让他把更好的表现留在了北京。那么接下来呢他也会去到上海，我们也是希望他在上海的比赛呢也会一切顺利啊，可以获得自己想要的结果。
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